regulation tattoo. Silver spurs on his heel. Says, what can I tell you as I'm standing next to you? She threw herself under my arm.

what's the point? Literally, sharp blade and shirt, oppression exert, turn spine to dirt. 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Ain't me easily figurative, blue Picasso hue, or Yves Klein Kyler, but made

passion like madness in season, bracing all like a breaking of reason, with every night lost and every day torn, with the drama feeling calmer and so calmer in the storm. Speakers are crying like a forest in the rain, I was so alone with my thoughts and my pain, and the darkness closed like a mouth on a wild night, I'll never be free.

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She's fine as hell, she's about the dough. Doing a thing right on the floor, and money, money she making. Look at the way she's shaking, make you wanna touch her, wanna taste her. Have you lusting for her? 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